0: That is Dermot Kennedy with Funeral. 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

0: Heating and air conditioning. Find us online. Wednesday night, partly cloudy with a low around 68 with calm winds. Thursday, a slight chance of showers and thunderstorms after 2 p.m. Mostly sunny with a high near 89 with west winds at 5 to 8 miles per hour. Chance of precipitation is 20%. Thursday night, a slight chance of showers and thunderstorms, then showers likely and possibly a thunderstorm after 8 p.m. Mostly cloudy with a low around 69 with southwest winds at 3 to 5 miles per hour. Chance of precipitation is 70%. And Friday, showers and possibly a thunderstorm, high near 84. Chance of precipitation is 80%.
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That is Kinks with Lola. 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

That is Phoebe Bridgers with Lost Boys. 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This is Jack, and coming up we have Fastball as well as Cage the Elephant and El King right here on 95.3. 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
1: Okay.

0: That is El King with X's and O's. 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
0: 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Thursday, mostly sunny with a high near 88 with west winds around 3 to 8 miles per hour. Thursday night, a chance of showers and thunderstorms, then showers likely and possibly a thunderstorm after midnight. Increasing clouds with a low around 69 with light southwest winds. Chance of precipitation is 60%. Friday, a chance of showers and thunderstorms before 8 a.m., then a chance of showers between 8 a.m. and 11 a.m., then a chance of showers and thunderstorms after 11 a.m., mostly cloudy with a high near 82 with light and variable winds becoming west around 5 miles per hour in the morning. Chance of precipitation is 50%. Friday night, a chance of showers and thunderstorms before 8 p.m., then a slight chance of showers between 8 p.m. and 2 a.m., mostly cloudy with a low around 68. With calm winds, chance of precipitation is 30%. And Saturday, a chance of showers between 8 a.m. and 2 p.m., mostly sunny with a high near 83. Chance of precipitation is 30%.
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0: 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Thursday, mostly sunny with a high near 88 with west winds around 3 to 8 miles per hour. Thursday night, a chance of showers and thunderstorms, then showers likely and possibly a thunderstorm after midnight. Increasing clouds with a low around 69 with light southwest winds. Chance of precipitation is 60%. Friday, a chance of showers and thunderstorms before 8 a.m. Then a chance of showers between 8 a.m. and 11 a.m. Then a chance of showers and thunderstorms after 11 a.m. Mostly cloudy with a high near 82 with light and variable winds becoming west around 5 miles per hour in the morning. Chance of precipitation is 50%. Friday night, a chance of showers and thunderstorms before 8 p.m., then a slight chance of showers between 8 p.m. and 2 a.m., mostly cloudy with a low around 68 with calm winds. Chance of precipitation is 30%. And Saturday, a chance of showers between 8 a.m. and 2 p.m., mostly sunny with a high near 83. Chance of precipitation is 30%.
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Well, here's some Cleveland Guardians news for you. Cade Smith, Travis Bazana, and Parker Messick have all been named American League All-Stars. Speaking of the Cleveland Guardians, their next game will come your way today as they take on the Minnesota Twins. The pregame for that begins at 1:05 and first pitch starts at 1:40. 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Coming up, we have Foster the People, Mighty Mighty Boss Tones, Suki Waterhouse, and Harry Styles right here on 95.3. Here's Foster the People with Sit Next to Me right here on 95.3 WLKR.

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This is Jack, and coming up we have Burning Sensations, Fall Out Boy, and Death Cab for Cutie right here on 95.3. Here's Burning Sensations with Belly of the Whale right here on 95.3 WLKR.

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0: That is Death Cab for Cutie with Meet Me on the Equinox. You're listening to Colin's Voice of the Firelands on 95.3 WLKR. Here's something interesting. So Thomas Jefferson kept a detailed weather diary, and this is what the weather was on July 4th, 1776. At 6 a.m. it was 68 degrees, by 9 a.m. it was 72 degrees, and by 1 p.m. it was 76 degrees. Speaking of weather, we'll take a look at it right after the break, right here on 95.3 WLKR.
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0: 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Thursday, mostly sunny with a high near 88 with west winds around 3 to 8 miles per hour. Thursday night, a chance of showers and thunderstorms, then showers likely and possibly a thunderstorm after midnight. Increasing clouds with a low around 69 with light southwest winds. Chance of precipitation is 60%. Friday, a chance of showers and thunderstorms before 8 a.m., then a chance of showers between 8 a.m. and 11 a.m., then a chance of showers and thunderstorms after 11 a.m., mostly cloudy with a high near 82 with light and variable winds becoming west around 5 miles per hour in the morning. Chance of precipitation is 50%. Friday night, a chance of showers and thunderstorms before 8 p.m., then a slight chance of showers between 8 p.m. and 2 a.m., mostly cloudy with a low around 68 with calm winds. Chance of precipitation is 30%. And Saturday, a chance of showers between 8 a.m. and 2 p.m., mostly sunny with a high near 83. Chance of precipitation is 30%.
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0: That is Noah Kahan with The Great Divide. You're listening to Bellevue's Voice of the Firelands on 95.3 WOKR. Coming up, we have Mumford & Sons as well as Stone Temple Pilots, but first, we'll take a look at the weather right after the break, right here on 95.3 WOKR.
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0: 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Thursday, mostly sunny with a high near 88 with west winds around 3 to 8 miles per hour. Thursday night, a chance of showers and thunderstorms. Then showers likely and possibly a thunderstorm after midnight. Increasing clouds with a low around 69 with light southwest winds. Chance of precipitation is 60%. Friday, a chance of showers and thunderstorms before 8 a.m. Then a chance of showers between 8 a.m. and 11 a.m. Then a chance of showers and thunderstorms after 11 a.m. Mostly cloudy with a high near 82 with light and variable winds becoming west around 5 miles per hour in the morning. Chance of precipitation is 50%. Friday night, a chance of showers and thunderstorms before 8 p.m., then a slight chance of showers between 8 p.m. and 2 a.m., mostly cloudy with a low around 68 with calm winds. Chance of precipitation is 30%. And Saturday, a chance of showers between 8 a.m. and 2 p.m., mostly sunny with a high near 83. Chance of precipitation is 30%.
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That is Stone Temple Pilots with Plush. You're listening to Wakeman's Voice of the Firelands on 95.3 WOKR. Here's something interesting. So, Kelly Osbourne is honoring her late father, Ozzy Osbourne, in a deeply personal way. The TV personality debuted a touching new tattoo inspired by the rock legend's signature round glasses while becoming one of the first people to get inked inside the world's first rotating tattoo studios aboard the London Eye. The emotional tribute came as Kelly soared above the city her dad helped define, adding another meaningful piece to her collection. So that's very interesting, and I wonder how the movement of the London Eye worked out for the artist, because that seems like it would be very difficult to tattoo. Coming up, we have Portugal the Man, Talking Heads, LAX's, Head in the Heart, Bright Eyes, and Gaudier, right here on 95.3. Here's Portugal the Man with Dummy, right here on 95.3 WLKR.

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This is Jack, and coming up we have Moby as well as Decemberist and Broken Bells right here on 95.3. 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

0: That is Broken Bells with Shelter. You're listening to Attica's Voice of the Firelands on 95.3 WLKR. Coming up, we have B-52s as well as Blues Traveler, but first, we'll take a look at the weather right after the break, right here on 95.3 WLKR.
1: There's nearly 678,290,000 kids under 5 around the world. But what's so important about being 5? A lot, it turns out. Children who live to age 5 are twice as likely to reach adulthood. That's why vaccines matter so much. For 40 years, Rotary and partners have delivered vaccines globally. Like here, and even here. Impressive, right? But 12.5 million children are still totally unvaccinated. Rotary knows we can find them. Because when Rotary and Indian vaccinators looked for families at bus and train stations,

0: used motorbikes, and trekked house to house? They lowered polio cases by 94%. See? It can be done. And the results are worth it. Let's ensure that all children grow up safe from preventable diseases.
1: 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Thursday, mostly sunny with a high near 88 with west winds around 3 to 8 miles per hour. Thursday night, a chance of showers and thunderstorms, then showers likely and possibly a thunderstorm after midnight. Increasing clouds with a low around 69 with light southwest winds. Chance of precipitation is 60%. Friday, a chance of showers and thunderstorms before 8 a.m., then a chance of showers between 8 a.m. and 11 a.m., then a chance of showers and thunderstorms after 11 a.m., mostly cloudy with a high near 82 with light and variable winds becoming west around 5 miles per hour in the morning. Chance of precipitation is 50%. Friday night, a chance of showers and thunderstorms before 8 p.m., then a slight chance of showers between 8 p.m. and 2 a.m., mostly cloudy with a low around 68 with a calm wind. Chance of precipitation is 30%. And Saturday, a chance of showers between 8 a.m. and 2 p.m., mostly sunny with a high near 83. Chance of precipitation is 30%.
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1: 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Find us online. Thursday, mostly sunny with a high near 88 with west winds around 3 to 8 miles per hour. Thursday night, a chance of showers and thunderstorms. Then showers likely and possibly a thunderstorm after midnight. Increasing clouds with a low around 69 with light southwest winds. Chance of precipitation is 60%. Friday, a chance of showers and thunderstorms before 8 a.m. Then a chance of showers between 8 a.m. and 11 a.m. Then a chance of showers and thunderstorms after 11 a.m. Mostly cloudy with a high near 82 with light and variable winds becoming west around 5 miles per hour in the morning. Chance of precipitation is 50%. Friday night, a chance of showers and thunderstorms before 8 p.m. Then a slight chance of showers between 8 p.m. and 2 a.m. Mostly cloudy with a low around 68. With calm winds, chance of precipitation is 30%. And Saturday, a chance of showers between 8 a.m. and 2 p.m. Mostly sunny with a high near 83. Chance of precipitation is 30%.
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0: That is Panic at the Disco with When the Day Met the Night. 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
0: 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Thursday, mostly sunny with a high near 88 with west winds around 3 to 8 miles per hour. Thursday night, a chance of showers and thunderstorms. Then showers likely and possibly a thunderstorm after midnight. Increasing clouds with a low around 69 with light southwest winds. Chance of precipitation is 60%. Friday, a chance of showers and thunderstorms before 8 a.m., then a chance of showers between 8 a.m. and 11 a.m., then a chance of showers and thunderstorms after 11 a.m., mostly cloudy with a high near 82, with light and variable winds becoming west around 5 miles per hour in the morning. Chance of precipitation is 50%. Friday night, a chance of showers and thunderstorms before 8 p.m., then a slight chance of showers between 8 p.m. and 2 a.m., mostly cloudy with a low around 68 with calm winds. Chance of precipitation is 30%. And Saturday, a chance of showers between 8 a.m. and 2 p.m., mostly sunny with a high near 83. Chance of precipitation is 30%.
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0: 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Thursday, mostly sunny with a high near 88 with west winds around 3 to 8 miles per hour. Thursday night, a chance of showers and thunderstorms, then showers likely and possibly a thunderstorm after midnight. Increasing clouds with a low around 69. With light southwest winds, chance of precipitation is 60%. Friday, a chance of showers and thunderstorms before 8 a.m., then a chance of showers between 8 a.m. and 11 a.m., then a chance of showers and thunderstorms after 11 a.m., mostly cloudy with a high near 82 with light and variable winds becoming west around 5 miles per hour in the morning. Chance of precipitation is 50%. Friday night, a chance of showers and thunderstorms before 8 p.m., then a slight chance of showers between 8 p.m. and 2 a.m., mostly cloudy with a low around 68 with calm winds. Chance of precipitation is 30%, and Saturday, a chance of showers between 8 a.m. and 2 p.m., mostly sunny with a high near 83. Chance of precipitation is 30%.
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That is Young the Giant with Different Kind of Love. You're listening to Kelly's Island's Voice of the Firelands on 95.3 WLKR. Here's something interesting. The science of fireworks. I'll just mention a few of them. So if you see a white firework, it was from aluminum. A blue firework came from copper. An orange was from calcium. And a silver was from magnesium. Speaking of fireworks, silent fireworks are changing the 4th of July for people with autism, PTSD, and pets, which I think that's a great idea. Coming up, we have Foster the People, REM, Jonah Kagan, Peter, Bjorn, and John, as well as Snow Patrol, right here on 95.3. Here is Foster the People with Pumped Up Kicks, right here on 95.3 WLKR.

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1: 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Thursday, mostly sunny with a high near 88 with west winds around 3 to 8 miles per hour. Thursday night, a chance of showers and thunderstorms, then showers likely and possibly a thunderstorm after midnight. Increasing clouds with a low around 69 with light southwest winds. Chance of precipitation is 60%. Friday, a chance of showers and thunderstorms before 8 a.m., then a chance of showers between 8 a.m. and 11 a.m., then a chance of showers and thunderstorms after 11 a.m., mostly cloudy with a high near 82 with light and variable winds becoming west around 5 miles per hour in the morning. Chance of precipitation is 50%. Friday night, a chance of showers and thunderstorms before 8 p.m., then a slight chance of showers between 8 p.m. and 2 a.m., mostly cloudy with a low around 68 with calm winds. Chance of precipitation is 30%. And Saturday, a chance of showers between 8 a.m. and 2 p.m., mostly sunny with a high near 83. Chance of precipitation is 30%.
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0: That is The Bets with Straight Line Was a Vibe. 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Coming up, we have Modest Mouse as well as Gary Newman. But first, we'll take a look at the weather right after the break, right here on 95.3 WLKR.
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0: 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Thursday, mostly sunny with a high near 88 with west winds around 3 to 8 miles per hour. Thursday night, a chance of showers and thunderstorms, then showers likely and possibly a thunderstorm after midnight. Increasing clouds with a low around 69 with light southwest winds. Chance of precipitation is 60%. Friday, a chance of showers and thunderstorms before 8 a.m., then a chance of showers between 8 a.m. and 11 a.m., then a chance of showers and thunderstorms after 11 a.m., mostly cloudy with a high near 82 with light and variable winds becoming west around 5 miles per hour in the morning. Chance of precipitation is 50%. Friday night, a chance of showers and thunderstorms before 8 p.m., then a slight chance of showers between 8 p.m. and 2 a.m., mostly cloudy with a low around 68 with calm winds. Chance of precipitation is 30%. And Saturday, a chance of showers between 8 a.m. and 2 p.m., mostly sunny with a high near 83. Chance of precipitation is 30%.
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Coming up, we have El King, Travis, Somber, Monsters of Folk, Tom Petty, and Black Keys right here on 95.3. 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

That is Boy Golden featuring Cat Clyde with Cowboy Dreams. 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This is Jack, and coming up we have AWOL Nation talking.

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0: That is Elvis Costello and the Attractions with Watching the Detectives. 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Coming up, we have King Gizzard and the Lizard Wizard, as well as Bjork. But first, we'll take a look at the weather right here on 95.3 WLKR.
1: 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Some events going on around the area. On Wednesday, July 15th, Bottom Hats will take the stage at the Norwalk Amphitheater as part of the Summer Concert Series. The K96 Summer Jam will take place at the Huron Boat Basin on Saturday, July 18th, starting at 5 p.m. There will be food trucks, fun, and live music from Angela Purley, Kevin Obermeyer, and Haley Hyman. Nick Lowe and Low Straitjackets will play the Beachland Ballroom on Sunday, July 19th. And the free summer concert series at the Norwalk Reservoir will have the North Coast Concert Band on stage on July 22nd from 6:30 to 8 p.m. For more information on these and other events, or to submit your show to be added to our entertainment guide, visit our website at WLKRradio.com.
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0: 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Thursday, mostly sunny with a high near 88 with west winds around 3 to 8 miles per hour. Thursday night, a chance of showers and thunderstorms, then showers likely and possibly a thunderstorm after midnight. Increasing clouds with a low around 69 with light southwest winds. Chance of precipitation is 60%. Friday, a chance of showers and thunderstorms before 8 a.m., then a chance of showers between 8 a.m. and 11 a.m., then a chance of showers and thunderstorms after 11 a.m., mostly cloudy with a high near 82, with light and variable winds becoming west around 5 miles per hour in the morning. Chance of precipitation is 50%. Friday night, a chance of showers and thunderstorms before 8 p.m., then a slight chance of showers between 8 p.m. and 2 a.m., mostly cloudy with a low around 68 with calm winds. Chance of precipitation is 30%. And Saturday, a chance of showers between 8 a.m. and 2 p.m., mostly sunny with a high near 83. Chance of precipitation is 30%.
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0: That is Weezer with Perfect Situation. 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Coming up, we have Toadies as well as Joyce Manor, but first, we'll take a look at the weather right after the break, right here on 95.3 WLKR.
1: In January of 2017, I was diagnosed with acute lymphoblastic leukemia.
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0: That is Joyce Manor with I Used to Go to This Bar. 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Check out the morning show on 95.3 WLKR every weekday morning with Melissa and Johnny S. Tune in every morning for Random Facts at 6:10, Back in Time at 7:10, and the Quickie Quiz at 8:10. It's the morning show with Melissa and Johnny S. every weekday morning from 6 to 10. It's coming up real soon. First, we'll have the Guardians update with Jim Rosenhaus. Then, after the break, we'll have music from the Fratellis, All Time Low, The Clash. And then at the top of the hour, we'll have Melissa and Johnny S. This is Jack. Signing off till next time, here's Jim Rosenhaus with today's Guardians update. So long, everybody.
1: Guardians. Hi, this is Jim Rosenhaus with your Guardians update. The Guardians have been playing the Twins this week in Minnesota. The Twins, under manager Derek Shelton, have been playing good baseball. He's a former hitting coach for Cleveland back in 2005 and on through the 2009 season, and he says he'll always have fond memories of his time in Northeast Ohio.
2: A lot of good memories. My first opportunity to be in the big leagues. The group of players and staff that we were around were extremely special. I mean, you know, personally, I met my wife in Cleveland when I was working for the Indians, and, you know, our kids kind of pseudo grew up there, and thought of that as, you know, one of their second hometowns, and it will always be a special time for me and my family.
1: Guardians take on the Twins this afternoon. It is a 1:40 first pitch, airtime for Guardians warm-up 1:05. With your Guardians update, I'm Jim Rosenhaus.
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5: Good morning, I'm Josh Bowman from the National Weather Service. Sunny, hot today, a high of 88. Showers and thunderstorms likely tonight, mostly cloudy, with a low around 70. Now your local news. A three-vehicle fatal crash Wednesday in Erie County. The State Highway Patrol says that it took place at the intersection of Huron-Avery Road and Scheid Road in Milan Township. The crash involved an SUV from Illinois that was struck by a Jeep Cherokee driven by 18-year-old Landon Selka of Norwalk. After the initial crash, Selka's vehicle was hit by a Lincoln MKZ operated by 38-year-old Robert Kiros of Sandusky. There were multiple injuries, with a passenger from the Illinois vehicle, 74-year-old Luz Guillen, killed in the crash. Huron County leaders and community partners are embarking on a comprehensive land use planning process designed to guide future development, protect valuable agricultural resources, and ensure the county remains a thriving place to live, work, and do business for generations to come. The project's being made possible through grant funding provided by the Ohio Department of Agriculture. The planning process will assess current land use patterns, identify future opportunities and challenges, and establish a shared vision for how land throughout the county can be utilized in a way that supports economic development, housing, infrastructure, transportation, and agriculture. Community input will play a critical role in ensuring the final plan reflects the values, priorities, and vision of Huron County residents. Additional information regarding public meeting dates, survey availability, and project updates will be announced in the coming months. An Amherst man has been indicted on multiple charges after allegedly breaking into a building and assaulting an emergency worker in Huron County. The Sandusky Register reports that 49-year-old Christopher West has been charged with burglary, assault, vandalism, and intimidation. In sports, the Cleveland Guardians, they lost in walk-off fashion last night at Minnesota, 6-5. And that's your local news headlines on 95.3 WLKR. I'm Josh Bowman. Up next, the latest in world and national news.
6: AP News, I'm Marcela Sanchez. The U.S. and Iran exchanged fire across the Gulf, the AP's been

0: That is Phoenix with Entertainment on Norwalk's Voice of the Firelands, 95.3 WLKR, 68 degrees outside right now at 6:09. Good morning, Melissa and Johnny S. here in the studio with you on this Thursday morning. How's it going, Johnny?
1: I'm all right today. How are you?
0: I'm doing just fine. Are you ready for random facts?
1: I am. Let's do it.
0: All right, so the U.S. state that has the most people speaking French at home is Maine.
1: Maine.
0: Yeah, okay. 3.9% of households in Maine speak French versus 3.5% in Louisiana.
1: Okay.
0: Yeah. The longest single palindromic word in English is rotavator.
1: Okay.
0: It's another name for a rotary tiller that breaks and aerates soil.
1: Yeah, okay.
0: And saltwater taffy is not made with any seawater. Mm. It got its name when a candy store in Atlantic City was flooded in 1883, and the owner offered, quote, saltwater taffy for sale. People liked the name, so it stuck.
1: Okay, sure.
0: Yeah, so there you go. Your random facts on this Thursday morning. Coming up, your news, sports, and your weather. Right now, it is Oasis Wonderwall on 95.3.

0: That is Billie Eilish, Everything I Wanted, on Norwalk's Voice of the Firelands, 95.3 WLKR. 68 degrees outside, 6:19 coming up. 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We'll take a look at your weather next on 95.3.
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4: From the National Weather Service forecast for today, it's going to be sunny throughout the day with a high near 88. Tonight, showers and thunderstorms likely, mostly cloudy and a low near 70. For a Friday, showers and thunderstorms likely, mainly before 3 p.m., mostly cloudy and a high near 82. Currently here in Milan, we have 68 degrees.
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2: Good morning, I'm Josh Bowman. A three-vehicle fatal crash Wednesday in Erie County. The State Highway Patrol says that it took place at the intersection of Huron-Avery Road and Scheid Road in Milan Township. The crash involved an SUV from Illinois that was struck by a Jeep Cherokee driven by 18-year-old Landon Selka of Norwalk. After the initial crash, Selka's vehicle was hit by a Lincoln MKZ operated by 38-year-old Robert Kiros of Sandusky. There were multiple injuries, with a passenger from the Illinois vehicle, 74-year-old Luz Guillen, killed in the crash. Huron County leaders and community partners are embarking on a comprehensive land use planning process designed to guide future development, protect valuable agricultural resources, and ensure the county remains a thriving place to live, work, and do business for generations to come. The project's being made possible through grant funding provided by the Ohio Department of Agriculture. The planning process will assess current land use patterns, identify future opportunities and challenges, and establish a shared vision for how land throughout the county can be utilized in a way that supports economic development, housing, infrastructure, transportation, and agriculture. Community input will play a critical role in ensuring the final plan reflects the values, priorities, and vision of Huron County residents. Additional information regarding public meeting dates, survey availability, and project updates will be announced in the coming months. An Amherst man has been indicted on multiple charges after allegedly breaking into a building and assaulting an emergency worker in Huron County. The Sandusky Register reports that 49-year-old Christopher West has been charged with burglary, assault, vandalism, and intimidation. The American Red Cross of North Central Ohio will recognize and pay tribute to members of the community who have shown extraordinary courage by saving or improving the lives of others at the 2026 Hero Awards of North Central Ohio. Residents of Erie, Huron, Lorain, and Seneca counties are invited to nominate a hero.

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1: Now it's time to check out sports. The Minnesota Twins walked off the Cleveland Guardians last night, defeating the Guards 6-5. Alan Roden of the Twins hit an RBI single in the ninth inning off Cleveland pitcher Matt Festa to give Minnesota the victory. The Guards play at Minnesota today, trying to salvage the series. 140 first pitch on 95.3 WLKR. Gavin Williams on the mound for Cleveland. Frontier League Baseball, the Lake Erie Crushers lost to Sussex County on Wednesday afternoon 3-1. The Crushers host the Miners again tonight at 6:30. Quarterfinals of the World Cup soccer tournament begin today with France against Morocco at 4 p.m. In high school basketball news, Huron is now looking for a new girls head coach. The Sandusky Register reports that Matt Smith has resigned after 1 year in the top job and a record of 7-16. The NASCAR Cup Series heads to Echo Park Speedway in Atlanta this weekend. Driver Tyler Reddick talks about racing in Atlanta for the second time this season.
2: The two races we have there, right? The track is very different between the two, and that is one thing that's fun about it. I do enjoy going to some of these racetracks twice in the calendar year, but it is nice when we do go twice when we have the conditions change like they do.
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1: From the National Weather Service, a look at your forecast on 95.3 WLKR. Today, sunshine and heat with a high of 88. Showers and thunderstorms likely tonight, mostly cloudy, with a low around 70. And showers and storms mainly before 3 p.m. Friday, mostly cloudy, with a high of 82.
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0: That is the Goo Goo Dolls with Black Balloon on Norwalk's Voice of the Firelands, 95.3 WLKR. 70 degrees outside right now at 6:40. It's time to take a look at your community calendar,
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2: From the National Weather Service forecast for today, it's going to be sunny throughout the day with a high near 88. Tonight, showers and thunderstorms likely, mostly cloudy, and a low near 70. For our Friday, showers and thunderstorms likely, mainly before 3 p.m., mostly cloudy, and a high near 82. Currently here in Milan, we have 71 degrees.
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3: Good morning, I'm Josh Bowman from the National Weather Service. Sunny, hot today, a high of 88. Showers and thunderstorms likely tonight, mostly cloudy, with a low around 70. Now your local news. A three-vehicle fatal crash Wednesday in Erie County. The State Highway Patrol says that it took place at the intersection of Huron-Avery Road and Scheid Road in Milan Township. The crash involved an SUV from Illinois that was struck by a Jeep Cherokee driven by 18-year-old Landon Selka of Norwalk. After the initial crash, Selka's vehicle was hit by a Lincoln MKZ operated by 38-year-old Robert Kiros of Sandusky. There were multiple injuries, with the passenger from the Illinois vehicle, 74-year-old Luz Guillen, killed in the crash. Huron County leaders and community partners are embarking on a comprehensive land use planning process designed to guide future development, protect valuable agricultural resources, and ensure the county remains a thriving place to live, work, and do business for generations to come. The project's being made possible through grant funding provided by the Ohio Department of Agriculture. The planning process will assess current land use patterns, identify future opportunities and challenges, and establish a shared vision for how land throughout the county can be utilized in a way that supports economic development, housing, infrastructure, transportation, and agriculture. Community input will play a critical role in ensuring the final plan reflects the values, priorities, and vision of Huron County residents. Additional information regarding public meeting dates, survey availability, and project updates will be announced in the coming months. An Amherst man has been indicted on multiple charges after allegedly breaking into a building and assaulting an emergency worker in Huron County. The Sandusky Register reports that 49-year-old Christopher West has been charged with burglary, assault, vandalism, and intimidation. In sports, the Cleveland Guardians, they lost in walk-off fashion last night at Minnesota, 6-5. And that's your local news headlines on 95.3 WLKR. I'm Josh Bowman. Up next, the latest in world and national news.
4: AP News, I'm Marcela Sanchez. Missile alert sirens sounded in Jordan today as Iran retaliated across the wider Middle East after U.S. airstrikes targeted the Islamic Republic. The U.S. Central Command says it hit about 90 targets. It released video of what appeared to be strikes on an airport runway and missile launchers. The strikes came hours after President Trump said recent Iranian attacks on ships in the Strait of Hormuz signaled the end of a fragile ceasefire.

0: That is AJR, Burn the House Down on Norwalk's Voice of the Firelands, 95.3 WLKR, 73 degrees right now at 7:10. It is July 9th, and it's time to hop into the time machine. To take you back in time, 231 years to 1795, when James Swan personally paid off the entire national debt of $2,024,899 that the U.S. owed to France.
1: Wow.
0: 44 years ago, 1982, Disney's Tron was released. It was 1995, 31 years ago, when the Grateful Dead played their last show with Jerry Garcia. He died of a heart attack a month later. 29 years ago, 1997, Mike Tyson was banned from the boxing ring and fined $3 million for biting Evander Holyfield's ear. 27 years ago, 1999, American Pie was released. It was 24 years ago in 2002 when George W. Bush awarded Nelson Mandela the Presidential Medal of Freedom. And 15 years ago in 2011, Derek Jeter became the 28th player in Major League Baseball history to join the 3,000 hit club. So there it is, back in time, July 9th on the way. Your birthdays and anniversaries right now. It's the Black Keys, Gold on the Ceiling.

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3: 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On Wednesday, July 15th, Bottom Hats will take the stage at the Norwalk Amphitheater as part of the Summer Concert Series. The K96 Summer Jam will take place at the Huron Boat Basin on Saturday, July 18th, starting at 5 p.m. There will be food trucks, fun, and live music from Angela Purley, Kevin Obermeyer, and Haley Hyman. Nick Lowe and Low Straight Jackets will play the Beachland Ballroom on Sunday, July 19th. 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
2: From the National Weather Service forecast for today, it's going to be sunny throughout the day with a high near 88. Tonight, showers and thunderstorms likely, mostly cloudy, and a low near 70. For Friday, showers and thunderstorms likely, mainly before 3 p.m., mostly cloudy, and a high near 82. Currently here in Milan, we have 74 degrees.
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2: Good morning, I'm Josh Bowman. A three-vehicle fatal crash Wednesday in Erie County. The State Highway Patrol says that it took place at the intersection of Huron-Avery Road and Scheid Road in Milan Township. The crash involved an SUV from Illinois that was struck by a Jeep Cherokee driven by 18-year-old Landon Selka of Norwalk. After the initial crash, Selka's vehicle was hit by a Lincoln MKZ operated by 38-year-old Robert Kiros of Sandusky. There were multiple injuries, with a passenger from the Illinois vehicle, 74-year-old Luz Guillen, killed in the crash. Huron County leaders and community partners are embarking on a comprehensive land use planning process designed to guide future development, protect valuable agricultural resources, and ensure the county remains a thriving place to live, work, and do business for generations to come. The project's being made possible through grant funding provided by the Ohio Department of Agriculture. The planning process will assess current land use patterns, identify future opportunities and challenges, and establish a shared vision for how land throughout the county can be utilized in a way that supports economic development, housing, infrastructure, transportation, and agriculture. Community input will play a critical role in ensuring the final plan reflects the values, priorities, and vision of Huron County residents. Additional information regarding public meeting dates, survey availability, and project updates will be announced in the coming months. An Amherst man has been indicted on multiple charges after allegedly

0: Recommendation. The American Red Cross of North Central Ohio will recognize and pay tribute to members of the community who have shown extraordinary courage by saving or improving the lives of others at the 2026 Hero Awards of North Central Ohio. Residents of Erie, Huron, Lorain, and Seneca counties are invited to nominate a hero in one of multiple categories. Nominees must reside or work in one of the listed counties. To nominate a hero, visit redcross.org/NOHheroes. Winners will be announced on October 7th. And that's your local news on 95.3 WLKR. I'm Josh Bowman. Up next, we'll check out sports.
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0: Now it's time to check out sports. The Minnesota Twins walked off the Cleveland Guardians last night, defeating the Guards 6-5. Alan Roden of the Twins hit an RBI single in the ninth inning off Cleveland pitcher Matt Festa to give Minnesota the victory. The Guards play at Minnesota today, trying to salvage the series. 1:40 first pitch on 95.3 WLKR. Gavin Williams on the mound for Cleveland. Frontier League Baseball, the Lake Erie Crushers lost to Sussex County on Wednesday afternoon 3-1. The Crushers host the Miners again tonight at 6:30. The quarterfinals of the World Cup soccer tournament begin today with France against Morocco at 4 p.m. In high school basketball news, Huron is now looking for a new girls head coach. The Sandusky Register reports that Matt Smith has resigned after 1 year in the top job and a record of 7-16. The NASCAR Cup Series heads to Echo Park Speedway in Atlanta this weekend. Driver Tyler Reddick talks about racing in Atlanta for the second time this season.
2: The two races we have there, right? The track is very different between the two, and that is one thing that's fun about it. I do enjoy going to some of these racetracks twice in the calendar year, but it is nice when we do go twice when we have the conditions change like they do.
0: You can listen to the race on Sunday night at 6 on K96. 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
0: From the National Weather Service, a look at your forecast on 95.3 WLKR. Today, sunshine and heat with a high of 88. Showers and thunderstorms likely tonight, mostly cloudy, with a low around 70. And showers and storms mainly before 3 p.m. Friday, mostly cloudy, with a high of 82.
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0: That is the Lumineers, So Long on Norwalk's Voice of the Firelands, 95.3 WLKR. 75 degrees outside right now at 7:40. 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
0: And today's song coming from Bonnie Tyler, whose family did announce that she has passed away in a hospital in Portugal following complications from emergency intestinal surgery at the age of 75. So today's song recorded by Bonnie Tyler, this one from 1984 after Paramount Pictures asked her to record a song for the soundtrack to the film Footloose. She agreed on the condition that Jim Steinman, who was her producer at the time, could work with her on the project. Steinman wrote the song with Dean Pitchford, who co-wrote every song on that soundtrack album. The AV Club's William Hughes stated that the song, quote, displays some of the worst of its decades and composer's typical excesses. The lyrics are laughable. The heavy-handed synths and piano riffs come dangerously close to cheese, but the sum of those parts transcends their limitations, hooking directly into pure emotional need like only the greatest of torch songs can. It's been featured in numerous commercials, film and television soundtracks, and it has been covered by many, many artists. It was a top 40 hit in several European countries, Canada, and the U.S. Your Lost Classic today from Bonnie Tyler, Holding Out for a Hero.

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7: From the National Weather Service forecast for today, it's going to be sunny throughout the day with a high near 88. Tonight, showers and thunderstorms likely, mostly cloudy, and a low near 70. For Friday, showers and thunderstorms likely, mainly before 3 p.m., mostly cloudy, and a high near 82. Currently here in Milan, we have 78 degrees.
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2: Good morning, I'm Josh Bowman from the National Weather Service. Sunny, hot today, a high of 88. Showers and thunderstorms likely tonight, mostly cloudy, with a low around 70. Now your local news. A three-vehicle fatal crash Wednesday in Erie County. The State Highway Patrol says that it took place at the intersection of Huron-Avery Road and Scheid Road in Milan Township.

0: The crash involved an SUV from Illinois that was struck by a Jeep Cherokee driven by 18-year-old Landon Selka of Norwalk. After the initial crash, Selka's vehicle was hit by a Lincoln MKZ operated by 38-year-old Robert Kiros of Sandusky. There were multiple injuries, with the passenger from the Illinois vehicle, 74-year-old Luz Guillen, killed in the crash. Huron County leaders and community partners are embarking on a comprehensive land use planning process designed to guide future development, protect valuable agricultural resources, and ensure the county remains a thriving place to live, work, and do business for generations to come. The project's being made possible through grant funding provided by the Ohio Department of Agriculture. The planning process will assess current land use patterns, identify future opportunities and challenges, and establish a shared vision for how land throughout the county can be utilized in a way that supports economic development, housing, infrastructure, transportation, and agriculture. Community input will play a critical role in ensuring the final plan reflects the values, priorities, and vision of Huron County residents. Additional information regarding public meeting dates, survey availability, and project updates will be announced in the coming months. An Amherst man has been indicted on multiple charges after allegedly breaking into a building and assaulting an emergency worker in Huron County. The Sandusky Register reports that 49-year-old Christopher West has been charged with burglary, assault, vandalism, and intimidation. In sports, the Cleveland Guardians, they lost in walk-off fashion last night at Minnesota 6-5. And that's your local news headlines on 95.3 WLKR. I'm Josh Bowman. Up next, the latest in world and national news.
1: AP News, I'm Marcela Sanchez. A Mexican national fatally shot by an Immigration and Customs Enforcement officer in Houston had no criminal convictions during his decades living in the U.S. This was according to his family and a Texas congresswoman. The AP's Ed Donahue reports Lorenzo Salgado Araujo was driving a crew to a home building site when he was killed.
2: His family is demanding an independent investigation. Federal officials say he ignored commands and attempted to ram an officer. His son, Ronaldo Salgado, rushed to the scene and detected him right away.
3: Not from his appearance, but from his voice, crying for help as he lay on the street, bleeding out.
2: Salgado said his father may have been scared. People were coming to steal the tools he used to build homes.
3: He did not deserve to be reduced to a headline of Mexican man shot and killed by ICE. He deserved to live a quiet life as Lorenzo Salgado Araujo, a husband, a father, and a job creator for dozens of men who also wanted the American dream.
2: Salgado Araujo was working towards securing legal status in the U.S.
1: Kentucky Governor Andy Beshear is asking Senator Mitch McConnell to disclose more about his condition after 3 weeks of silence since he was hospitalized in Washington. The 84-year-old has not released a public statement, photos, or videos since. The U.S. launched new airstrikes against Iran today, and Tehran responded by targeting U.S.-allied Mideast countries. Sirens were heard at least three times in Bahrain, home to the U.S. Navy's 5th Fleet headquarters, and missiles targeted Kuwait and Qatar. Sirens sounded in Jordan as well, where the U.S. has stationed troops and aircraft. An Iranian official accused the U.S. of launching an airstrike targeting the area around Iran's Seoul nuclear power plant. This is AP News.
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0: That is Panic at the Disco. Hey, look, Ma, I made it. On Norwalk's Voice of the Firelands, 95.3 WLKR. 78 degrees outside right now at 8:09. It's time to play the quickie quiz. Johnny, what are we playing for today?
1: All right, well, today we are playing for a pair of tickets. Go see the Toadies playing with Local H and Olive Vox as part of the Charmers Tour. They'll be at the Newport Music Hall in Columbus on Sunday, August 16th. More info at promowestlive.com.
0: All right, if you want to go, just be the first person to correctly answer the quickie quiz question. Your question today, a survey found that the average person spends about 45 hours a year doing this. What is it?
1: 45 hours a year?
0: Yeah, we're probably above average on this one, Johnny.
1: Okay, sure.
0: But a survey found the average person spends about 45 hours a year doing this. What is it?
1: What are you doing? 45 hours a year.
0: Yes. And you and I are above average on this.
1: We're above
0: probably
1: average.
0: Probably most people, well, not most people here, but a lot of the people here in this particular building.
1: In this building.
0: Due to the nature of what we do, a survey found the average person spends 45 hours a year doing this. We're above average on this then.
1: Okay.
0: What is it?
1: What is the thing?
0: You want to take a guess? Give us a call. 663-495-3419-609-4-953. Call us now. Good luck.

0: That is the Toadies with The Charmer on Norwalk's Voice of the Firelands, 95.3 WLKR, 78 degrees, 8:14. We're playing the Quickie Quiz. Your question today, a survey found the average person spends about 45 hours every year doing this. What is it? April in Norwalk figured out that it is talking about the weather.
1: Talking about the weather, okay.
0: Yeah, so survey found the average person spends about 45 hours a year just yapping about the weather.
1: No, it's cloudy or, yeah.
0: We're like, oh, yeah, how about that rain?
1: Yeah.
0: Yeah.
1: Well, okay.
0: April's winner, what'd she get, Johnny?
1: She got herself a pair of tickets, go see Toadies with Local H and Olive Vox playing at the Newport Music Hall in Columbus on Sunday, August 16th.
0: All right, we'll have another chance for you to win the Quickie Quiz tomorrow around 8:10. On the way today, music for you from the Wallflowers. Also, got the Strokes coming up and your weather forecast. Going to be up and about the weather.
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0: 13th.
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7: From the National Weather Service forecast for today, it's going to be sunny throughout the day with a high near 88. Tonight, showers and thunderstorms are likely, mostly cloudy and a low near 70. For a Friday, showers and thunderstorms likely, mainly before 3 p.m., mostly cloudy and a high near 82. Currently here in Milan, we have 77 degrees.
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2: Good morning, I'm Josh Bowman. A three-vehicle fatal crash Wednesday in Erie County. The State Highway Patrol says that it took place at the intersection of Huron-Avery Road and Scheid Road in Milan Township. The crash involved an SUV from Illinois that was struck by a Jeep Cherokee driven by 18-year-old Landon Selka of Norwalk. After the initial crash, Selka's vehicle was hit by a Lincoln MKZ operated by 38-year-old Robert Kiros of Sandusky. There were multiple injuries, with the passenger from the Illinois vehicle, 74-year-old Luz Guillen, killed in the crash. Huron County leaders and community partners are embarking on a comprehensive land use planning process designed to guide future development, protect valuable agricultural resources, and ensure the county remains a thriving place to live, work, and do business for generations to come. The project's being made possible through grant funding provided by the Ohio Department of Agriculture. The planning process will assess current land use patterns, identify future opportunities and challenges, and establish a shared vision for how land throughout the county can be utilized in a way that supports economic development, housing, infrastructure, transportation, and agriculture. Community input will play a critical role in ensuring the final plan reflects the values, priorities, and vision of Huron County residents. Additional information regarding public meeting dates, survey availability, and project updates will be announced in the coming months. An Amherst man has been indicted on multiple charges after allegedly breaking into a building and assaulting an emergency worker in Huron County. The Sandusky Register reports that 49-year-old Christopher West has been charged with burglary, assault, vandalism, and intimidation. The American Red Cross of North Central Ohio will recognize and pay tribute to members of the community who have shown extraordinary courage by saving or improving the lives of others at the 2026 Hero Awards of North Central Ohio. Residents of Erie, Huron, Lorain, and Seneca counties are invited to nominate a hero in one of multiple categories. Nominees must reside or work in one of the listed counties. To nominate a hero, visit redcross.org/NOHheroes. Winners will be announced on October 7th. And that's your local news on 95.3 WLKR. I'm Josh Bowman. Up next, we'll check out sports.
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1: Now it's time to check out sports. The Minnesota Twins walked off the Cleveland Guardians last night, defeating the Guards 6-5. Alan Roden of the Twins hit an RBI single in the ninth inning off Cleveland pitcher Matt Festa to give Minnesota the victory. The Guards play at Minnesota today, trying to salvage the series. 1:40 first pitch on 95.3 WLKR. Gavin Williams on the mound for Cleveland. Frontier League Baseball, the Lake Erie Crushers lost to Sussex County on Wednesday afternoon 3-1. The Crushers host the Miners again tonight at 6:30. The quarterfinals of the World Cup soccer tournament begin today with France against Morocco at 4 p.m. In high school basketball news, Huron is now looking for a new girls head coach. The Sandusky Register reports that Matt Smith has resigned after 1 year in the top job and a record of 7-16. The NASCAR Cup Series heads to Echo Park Speedway in Atlanta this weekend. Driver Tyler Reddick talks about racing in Atlanta for the second time this season.
2: 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The track is very different between the two, and that is one thing that's fun about it. I do enjoy going to some of these racetracks twice in the calendar year, but it is nice when we do go twice when we have the conditions change like they do.
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1: 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Today, sunshine and heat with a high of 88. Showers and thunderstorms likely tonight, mostly cloudy, with a low around 70. And showers and storms mainly before 3 p.m. Friday, mostly cloudy, with a high of 82.
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4: 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The stated parties and promotional participants are not liable for injury incurred because of any contest promotion. Limit one winner per household every 30 days. Winner has 30 days from the date of giveaway to pick their prize up. Grand prize drawings will be determined per contest. Winners agree to sign a contest release form as a condition of receiving the prize package. Winners agree to allow the use of his or her name, likeness, and or voice for additional publicity and advertising purposes for the period of 1 year from the grand prize drawing date without additional compensation. WLKR reserves the right to amend these rules at any time. All decisions of WLKR are final.

0: taxes may not be refunded, transferred, or exchanged. 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
2: From the National Weather Service forecast for today, it's going to be sunny throughout the day with a high near 88. Tonight, showers and thunderstorms are likely, mostly cloudy and a low near 70. For our Friday, showers and thunderstorms likely, mainly before 3 p.m., mostly cloudy and a high near 82. Currently here in Milan, we have 79 degrees.
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0: That is Snail Mail with Tractor Beam on Norwalk's Voice of the Firelands, 95.3 WLKR. Have you ever had type 2 fun before?
1: Type 2 fun?
0: Yeah, it's where you have a fond memory of something that was actually miserable while it was happening.

0: Okay, sure.
1: So like running a marathon or moving.
0: Yeah, you can look back and, you know, oh, that was a lot of fun. And
1: yeah,
0: it really wasn't.
1: Well, you know, a big one is something, you know, that's embarrassing and horrible in the moment, but now you have a really great story and you can laugh about it, kind of.
0: Okay, sure.
1: So like, that unlike regular fun, type two fun's not enjoyable. Mm-hmm. You know, while it's happening, it leaves you sweaty, sore, frustrated, probably questioning some life choices. But yeah, then you know, later on, you can just, you know, laugh it off.
0: Yeah, it becomes a silly story or something.
1: Yeah. So next time you're halfway through something difficult and wondering how you got here, mm-hmm. just remember, maybe it's making your favorite story.
0: Yeah. Maybe this will be great later.
1: This is going to be a great anecdote in about 5 years.
0: Wow, this is terrible now, but it'll make a great story later.
1: Coming up, oh, we've got more music for you from Alanis Morissette and Camp. Right now, it's Cars. Let's go.

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0: That is Alanis Morissette, You Learn, on Norwalk's Voice of the Firelands, 95.3 WLKR. And joining us in studio now, Nikki B. with us here to talk about the Huron River Fest. Thank you so much for coming in today.
1: Thank you for having me.
0: Oh, absolutely. River Fest, quite a big deal here. And it's kicking off tomorrow evening at the Huron Boat Basin. So 5 o'clock is kind of when things are getting started. Tell us what we can expect this year from River Fest.
1: You can expect years past traditions coming back. We have our food trucks, we have our vendors, we have our rides and our entertainment, but most excited for, we are bringing a dunk tank.
0: Oh!
1: And you guys are going to be able to dunk your community members, your teachers.
0: Hey, so, you know, that's something. You know?
1: Yes.
0: So if there's somebody that you have got a beef with, maybe a little bit of a thing, you know, you can go and
1: Absolutely.
0: Give them the business in a new way than just, you know, letting them know with your voice.
1: Yes, if there's some sneaky,
0: sneaky
1: motivations.
0: Sure. And so with that dunk tank, where is that going to be set up? And is that a free? Is that a fundraiser? How is that working?
1: It is a fundraiser for St. Pete's Catholic Church.
0: They have
1: stepped in, taken over, and you will be able to purchase the balls that will be going towards the school's field trip that they're going to be having for the students.
0: Oh, great. So, you know, you get to have fun and, you know, for a good cause, too.
1: For a good cause, yes.
0: So, with that, also going on tomorrow, you have a princess meet and greet that's going to be going on.
1: Yes.
0: The Queen's pageant also going on tomorrow.
1: Still going on.
0: Still happening.
1: We've got some really, really good girls that are coming in that I'm excited to see who takes the crown this year.
0: Also live music tomorrow. Who's playing tomorrow night? Do you have that information? No.
1: I do have that information, but you're gonna have to wait and see.
0: All right.
1: The full schedule comes out tonight.
0: Oh, okay. So you have that information.
1: I have the information.
0: We don't have that information. Got it. And then fireworks.
1: Absolutely. 10:15. Bigger
0: we
1: and
0: have
1: better
0: that information
1: than ever.
0: For you.
1: Yes. And huge thank you to City of Huron. They actually donated money to allow us to give a bigger firework presentation this year.
0: Oh, that's great.
2: That's cool.
0: So

0: You can go out and see fireworks if you didn't get enough of them last weekend. You can enjoy them this weekend at the Huron Boat Basin. Now, continuing on Saturday, things are starting up at 11 a.m. Things are opening, but of course, the big deal, the parade.
1: The parade is back. Yes, we're super excited about that. That starts at 11, and the awards are at 12:30. And then immediately after that, down at the boat basin at 1 o'clock, I have brought in Mama's Macrame this year to put on a little patriotic banner production at the pavilion. Also, we are working very closely with the Chris and Owen Memorial Foundation to do a kids fishing derby.
0: Oh, that's fun.
1: So yeah, we have a lot of new things happening this year.
0: Yeah, so new things, but also the things that people have come to know and love. And throughout the day, also, you're going to have performances. High school cheer squad's going to be there. High school choir is going to be there performing. And then live music throughout the day as
1: Absolutely.
0: Well.
1: Absolutely. We actually hosted a new second stage this year.
0: Oh.
1: So those, not everybody likes the same music. We understand that. So we started a second stage over by the Boat Basin Pavilion area for acoustics.
0: Oh, that's great. So no matter what your taste is, you're probably going to have some sort of musical stylings there that will suit your needs and wants.
1: Absolutely.
0: In live music. Now, of course, in addition to all of that, tons of vendors going to be there, food vendors, crafters, different purveyors of many things. So how many food trucks are going to be there?
1: We have, I believe last I counted,
0: a crazy
1: 17.
0: Number. Oh, yeah.
1: 17, and we have food truck wars happening this year. So you guys get to come out, you get to taste, you know, walk around to the vendors, try their food, and you will be able to snap a QR code that'll go directly to me. I get to tally up at the end, and
0: oh, so you just kind of vote for your favorite.
1: You get to vote for your favorite.
0: Very cool.
2: That's really fun.
1: And then you get to walk away with bragging rights.
0: Yeah. So you can go, you can try the food, you can support local artisans and local businesses that are going to be there.
1: Yes.
0: You're also going to have, you know, free stuff for the family. It's you know, lots of kid activities, rides, games. All
1: Everything.
0: Sorts of things
1: I know,
0: going on.
1: I was told the ride showed up early this morning. So
0: oh, wow.
1: That has been the biggest question I've gotten this morning, is if we're going to have rides. And my understanding before I came
0: apparently,
1: here,
0: yes, they're here.
1: They're,
0: so
1: they are here. They're excited. They showed up hours early. So
0: that's
1: we love it.
0: Yeah, it's good.
2: Really
0: so
2: cool.
0: Rides definitely going to be there.
1: Yes.
0: Fireworks, the parade, the Queen's contest, all sorts of things going on, new and old.
1: We held nothing back this year for the community. Nothing.
0: So you can come out and you can enjoy Riverfest again, kicking off tomorrow, 5 o'clock at the Huron Boat Base. Now, if people want to get more information on Riverfest, what's the best way for them to go about doing that?
1: You can either go to our Facebook page or you can go to HuronRiverfest.com.
0: All right, so you can check it out this weekend. And Huron at the Boat Basin, it is Riverfest back once again, bigger and better than ever. And Nikki, thank you so much for coming in to talk to us today about the Riverfest.
1: Thanks for having me, guys.
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2: From the National Weather Service forecast for today, it's going to be sunny throughout the day with a high near 88. Tonight, showers and thunderstorms are likely mostly cloudy and a low near 70. For Friday, showers and thunderstorms likely mainly before 3 p.m., mostly cloudy and a high near 82 degrees.
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0: 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And sunscreen.
1: Sunscreen.
0: It's important.
1: Yeah.
0: Use it. Wear your sunblock. But when you are applying it, do you take extra time to just make sure you've gotten every single square inch? Most of us don't.
1: No, most of us don't.
0: A recent study had people apply sunscreen to their face. That's one of the primary spots for skin cancer. And they used a special UV camera to show the spots that they missed.
1: Okay.
0: The average person misses about 10% of their face.
1: Oh, wow. Just the entire nose.
0: Well, two specific areas, actually. The bridge of your nose.
1: Oh.
0: 77% of people in the study missed it. That's the first thing I start with. Mm.
1: I wonder if it might be because of like glasses or sunglasses or something like that.
0: Maybe, or just, you know, not getting the sides of the nose.
1: Yeah.
0: And I do wonder, though, I have questions about, you know, the people in this.
1: Mm-hmm.
0: Because if it's people that apply like facial moisturizers and stuff a lot, or, mm-hmm. you know, people who are using serums and things like that are probably better about the coverage and making sure that they're getting into those places where.
1: Yeah, that would make sense. People that are used to using products versus
0: people that are not, you know. And then another one is your eyelids.
1: Your eyelids, yeah.
0: 14% of people in the study miss them, probably because they don't want to get sunblock in their eyes. Eyelids are where 5 to 10% of all skin cancer happens.
1: Oh,
0: so nice. It's another important spot that you really don't want to miss.
1: Yeah, you got to make sure to get that.
0: Yeah, and just get a sunblock that is meant for your face. Usually it's going to hold better and it won't, you know, drip into your eyes then and melt off like some other ones might. So
1: yeah, then you don't have to worry about
0: it. You don't have to worry about it. Yes. Other places than your face, the ones pretty much could have guessed a lot of these. Mm-hmm. Your ears.
1: Yeah, okay.
0: Number one, your scalp.
1: Yep.
0: The tops of your toes. I would have said feet. The tops of your feet would be another one that people probably miss a lot.
1: Yeah.
0: And then these two, I don't know that I've ever applied sunblock.
1: Okay.
0: The backs of your knees.
1: Okay, yeah.
0: And your armpits.
1: No, I don't think I've ever put sunscreen on those either.
0: No. Huh. I don't concentrate on my legs a lot, which is probably a bad idea, but they just don't, I don't know why. They just never get sun. I don't wear shorts a lot, but I do wear like dresses and a swimsuit, and it just don't,
1: yeah,
0: I don't know. I don't know why my legs just
1: never
0: get.
1: Have to do with attire or what you presume that you're going to be doing.
0: But what you're going to be doing, yeah. I mean, I guess if I'm going to be just laying on my stomach in an open field at noon for several hours, I'd probably put sunblock behind my knees. But I've never found myself in that situation.
1: Right, like if you think you're going to be sitting down somewhere, you know.
0: Yeah, the backs of my knees are not going to be exposed.
1: It's not going to rank very high.
0: However, the UV rays can still get you. So put your sunscreen on.
1: You still got to wear it.
0: You still got to wear it.
1: Just better safe than sorry.
0: Yes, coming up. More music for you from Beck in 311. We'll have your weather next on 95.3.
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3: From the National Weather Service forecast for today, it's going to be sunny throughout the day with a high near 88. Tonight, showers and thunderstorms likely overnight, mostly cloudy and a low near 70. For Friday, showers and thunderstorms are likely mainly before 3 p.m., mostly cloudy and high near 82 degrees.
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0: That is 311 all mixed up on Norwalk's Voice of the Firelands, 95.3 WLKR. And that is going to wrap up the morning show today. Kelly Rose coming in next, Shell Music Lyric Trivia for you. And she will have your Throwback Thursday lunch block of music after news at noon. Stay tuned for that. Then we got the Guardians playing in a day game today. 105 is when our coverage begins. A 1:40 first pitch here on 95.3 is where you can listen to that game. And then Johnny and I will be back in the morning at 6.
1: Yeah, we'll talk to you then. Have a great day.
0: We'll leave you now with Dr. Dog.

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You were listening to Wakeman's Voice of the Firelands, 95.3 WLKR. What's up? I'm Kelly Rose. Happy Thursday to you. Day game today. We got the Guardians taking on the Twins. 105 is pregame, 140 is first pitch. 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

0: That is L King with Good Girls. You are listening to Norwalk's Voice of the Firelands, 95.3 WLKR. All right, coming up, we've got a look at your weather forecast. Also, I've got the B-52s and cakes, you know, some funky stuff coming up. Right now, I'm going to take a short minute and a half break. 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
4: 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The National Weather Service forecasting sunny skies today, a high near 88. Tonight, showers and thunderstorms likely, mostly cloudy, a low around 70. And for tomorrow, it looks like showers and thunderstorms mainly before 3 p.m., mostly cloudy with a high near 82.
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0: 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The National Weather Service forecasting sunny skies today, a high near 88. Tonight, some showers and thunderstorms likely, mostly cloudy, a low around 70. And for your Friday, showers and thunderstorms likely, mainly before 3 p.m., mostly cloudy and 82.
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You're in the middle of a 40-minute commercial-free block of music. On the way, I've got The Shins and Bala Brigada. 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

It is almost Monday and no more regrets. Some new music right here in Vermilion's Voice of the Firelands 95.3 WLKR. All right, coming up, we're going to play some Name That Lyric. I've got some Miller Ferry tickets to give to you from Catawba Island to Put-in Bay. It's good for the 2026 season. And if you would like a pair of Miller Ferry tickets, get over to the islands. Well, that's coming up. Right now, it's Jill Sobule, supermodel.

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0: That is fun. Carry on. You were listening to Willard's Voice of the Firelands 95.3 WLKR. Let's play some Name That Lyric. Today, you're playing for a pair of Miller Ferry tickets from Catawba Island to Put-in Bay. Good for the 2026 season. If you would like a pair of tickets to go on the Miller Ferry, all you have to do is be the first person to tell me the song title and the artist. Name this lyric. Crash and burn, all the stars explode tonight. How'd you get so desperate? How'd you stay alive? Help me, please, burn the sorrow from your eyes. Oh, come on, be alive again. Don't lay down and die. In Sandusky, 419-609-4953. Or in Norwalk, 419-663-4953. Again, for a pair of Miller Ferry tickets, good for the 2026 season. Name this lyric. Crash and burn, all the stars explode tonight. How'd you get so desperate? How'd you stay alive? Help me, please, burn the sorrow from your eyes. Oh, come on, be alive again. Don't lay down and die. Do you know it? Give me a call if you read the forecast and you're winner next. Good luck.
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0: 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The National Weather Service forecasting sunny skies today, 88 degrees. Showers and thunderstorms likely in the overnight tonight, mostly cloudy, a low around 70. And for your Friday, showers and thunderstorms likely mainly before 3 p.m., mostly cloudy, a high near 82.
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1: 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The National Weather Service forecasting sunny skies today, a high near 88. Tonight, showers and thunderstorms likely, mostly cloudy, a low around 70, and showers and thunderstorms likely, mainly before 3 p.m. tomorrow, mostly cloudy and 82.
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That is Blondie, The Tide Is High. You were listening to Wakeman's Voice of the Firelands, 95.3 WLKR. Coming up, we've got your national and local news at noon. Also, I've got your Throwback Thursday lunch block of music brought to you by Bluto's Hometown Tavern. We're going to 1984. That's where we're rolling. That's coming up for you right now. It's Fitz and the Tantrums, Money Grabber.

0: Nominate a hero. 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Winners will be announced on October 7th. Sports, some day baseball today. The Cleveland Guardians at Minnesota. First pitch at 1:40. You can listen to that game here on 95.3. Weather, sunny, hot today, a high of 88. Showers and storms, and mostly cloudy tonight with a low of 70. I'm Josh Bowman, 95.3 WLKR Local News. Up next, the latest in world and national news headlines.
1: AP News, I'm Ed Donahue. A former U.S. Olympic canoe racer pleaded not guilty to a federal count of deliberately damaging the Lincoln Memorial reflecting pool. The AP's Sagar Magani has the story.
2: The administration says David Hearn reached into the pool and violently ripped up sealant installed as part of the president's troubled multi-million-dollar renovation project. Hearn's backers were outside the D.C. courthouse as the plea was entered.
3: It is not a crime to touch the reflecting pool, to touch water in the United States of America.
2: Defense lawyer Norm Eisen stood with Hearn after the plea, saying every American should be troubled by a politically charged prosecution. While the president has said vandals damaged the pool, Hearn has said he reached in to examine the peeled sealant and let go of a chunk when a park worker told him to. He's free while awaiting trial. Sagar Magani, Washington.
1: Carolina Muhova ended Coco Gauff's run at Wimbledon with a dramatic up-and-down victory in the semifinals.
4: It was such a big fight. It was roller coaster. As you said, you're up and down. In 10 seconds, you have a match point, then you match point down. It's no time to think, but very nerve-wracking.
1: For Coco Gauff, it was still her most successful run at Wimbledon. A source tells the AP U.S. star Christian Pulisic fractured his right leg during the World Cup loss to Belgium and will be sidelined for several weeks. The U.S. has launched new airstrikes against Iran, and Tehran responded by targeting Gulf countries. The exchange of fire threatens an interim peace deal. President Trump's mixed messages is fueling uncertainty about what comes next. A fire broke out at a shoe factory in China, killing 28 people. Chinese President Xi Jinping has demanded an all-out search and rescue effort and is urging a swift investigation. This is AP News.
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All right, the year is 1984. Some of the top news stories. Syria freed captured U.S. Navy pilot Lieutenant Robert C. Goodman Jr. in January of that year. The U.S. and the Vatican exchanged diplomats after a 116-year hiatus. President Reagan ordered U.S. Marines withdrawn from the Beirut International Peacekeeping Force. Italy and the Vatican agreed to end Roman Catholicism as the state religion, and the Soviet Union withdrew from the Summer Olympic Games in the U.S. In the U.S., the President, Ronald Reagan, the Vice President, George Bush, the Bell system was broken up. Congress rebuked President Reagan on the use of federal funds for mining Nicaraguan harbors. The 39th Democratic National Convention nominated Walter F. Mondale and Geraldine A. Ferraro, and the 33rd Republican National Convention renominated President Reagan and Vice President Bush, and President Reagan was reelected in a landslide with 59% of the vote. In sports, in the Super Bowl, the LA Raiders defeated Washington. In the World Series, Detroit defeated San Diego, and in the NBA championship,

Championship, Boston defeated the LA Lakers. In entertainment, The Cosby Show debuted on NBC. The sitcom is widely considered the most popular show of the 1980s. Also, the Supreme Court ruled that taping television shows at home on VCRs did not violate copyright law. And led by Bob Geldof, the band Band-Aid released Do They Know It's Christmas, with proceeds of the single going to feed the starving in Africa. Some of the top movies: Amadeus, The Killing Fields, A Passage to India, and The Pope of Greenwich Village. The Academy Award for Best Picture went to Terms of Endearment. I cry every time. Every time. And in the Grammys, Song of the Year went to Sting's Every Breath You Take. Album of the Year went to Michael Jackson's Thriller. And Record of the Year went to Michael Jackson's Beat It. Also, in 1984, the cost of a first-class stamp, 20 cents. All right, so I chose 1984 because that is the year this next song was released by Welsh singer Bonnie Tyler. Of course, she just passed away, and she was 75 years old. She recorded this for the soundtrack to the film Footloose, released in 1984. It was later featured on her sixth studio album, Secret Dreams and Forbidden Fire, which released in 1986. And it was a top 40 hit in several European countries, as well as Canada and the United States Billboard Hot 100. So here we go. This is also one of my favorite songs to dance to. My kids and I dance to this song all the time. And here it is, Bonnie Tyler, Holding Out for a Hero on 95.3.

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That is for your 1984 Throwback Thursday lunch block of music. Tune in tomorrow. We'll have your requested favorites.

0: 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So today we are talking about a fundraiser for an amazing young man. His name is Chase Rossbert. And Chase, he is a 21-year-old 2023 graduate of St. Paul High School. He's a football standout and a varsity wrestler. He was recently diagnosed with a very aggressive form of cancer. So they're organizing a raffle to help support Chase and his family with medical expenses, travel costs, and other needs during treatment. So they're having a raffle. The raffle and dinner will be at Contractors Park on Akron Road in Norwalk. That'll be on August 15th from 4 to 9 p.m. They have a dinner by Rossbert's Meat Market and Bone Boys Barbecue. They've got raffles, silent auctions, games, entertainment, and more. 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If you're interested in donating, it's for a great cause for a local man here in the Firelands. So yeah, again, the dinner, the event will happen on August 15th at Contractors Park in Norwalk. All right, coming up, we'll take a look at your weather forecast. 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
0: 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The National Weather Service forecasting sunny skies today, a high near 88. Tonight, showers and thunderstorms likely. Mostly cloudy, a low around 70. And showers and thunderstorms likely, mainly before 3 p.m. tomorrow. Mostly cloudy, a high near 82.
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0: That is Suki Waterhouse, OMG. You're listening to Sandusky's Voice of the Firelands, 95.3 WLKR. All right, so the summer tradition is back in Huron this weekend, and so are we. 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We're 95.3 WLKR. Coming up, we got a look at your weather forecast and some good news. That's next.
1: 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On Wednesday, July 15th, Bottom Hats will take the stage at the Norwalk Amphitheater as part of the summer concert series. The K96 Summer Jam will take place at the Huron Boat Basin on Saturday, July 18th, starting at 5 p.m. There will be food trucks, fun, and

0: Live music from Angela Purley, Kevin Obermeyer, and Haley Hyman. Nick Lowe and Low Straitjackets will play the Beachland Ballroom on Sunday, July 19th. And the free summer concert series at the Norwalk Reservoir will have the North Coast Concert Band on stage on July 22nd from 6:30 to 8 p.m. For more information on these and other events, or to submit your show to be added to our entertainment guide, visit our website at WLKRradio.com.
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4: 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The National Weather Service forecasting sunny skies today, 88 degrees. Tonight, showers and thunderstorms likely. Looks like mostly cloudy, a low around 70. And for your Friday, showers and thunderstorms likely, mainly before 3 p.m., mostly cloudy and 82.
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That is Metric, Victim of Luck. You were listening to Attica's Voice of the Firelands, 95.3 WLKR. Let's hear some good news. 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Some good news. Here we go. So a couple from Virginia helped save six people after a boat began sinking on the York River on the 4th of July. They pulled four adults and two children from the water and brought them to safety before emergency responders arrived. Luckily, the brave couple prevented what could have become a tragedy. Also, a Tennessee dog that was abandoned has found a loving new home nearly a year later. The dog's name is Buddy, and his story was shared across the country until he was eventually adopted by a woman in Massachusetts. She said she was struck by how much he resembled her late father's beloved rescue dog and immediately knew she wanted to adopt him. Now that he's happy in his new home, she says the dog never stops smiling. And also, I loved this one. A herd of donkeys in southern Spain has become a highly effective wildfire prevention team by grazing on dry grass and brush around Donana National Park. The work they do every day reduces the vegetation that can fuel dangerous fires, helping the area remain free of forest fires for nearly a decade. The donkeys are especially helpful because they can reach areas that normal machinery cannot. I love donkeys. They're great.

ever have a positive news story that you'd like to share, you can email me, krose@wlkrradio.com. That actually does it for me. We've got a day game coming up. The Guards are taking on the Twins. 105 is pregame, 140 is first pitch. So go, Guards. They're in Minnesota. Be nice to pull out a win today. I'm just saying. So yeah, that's coming up for you here in the next hour. I'll be back with you tomorrow. We'll have your requested favorites Friday lunch block of music, plus your Firelands local music spot in the 1 o'clock hour. So tune in for that. I'm taking off to Kings of Leon, Super Soaker on 95.3 TTFN. Ta-ta for now.

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0: Kings of Leon with you, somebody, on a Norwalks 95.3 WLKR. What's up, Firelands? It's the Captain Chris Morgan here with you now for the rest of your Thursday afternoon drive after the Guardians win final game of the series on the road against the Twins. Honestly, probably should have come out of there with the series win, but still trying to figure some things out heading towards the end of the first half of the regular season. We'll hear more about that in the next hour as we go in-house with Jim Rosenhaus, but now we're here until 8 o'clock, and once 8 o'clock rolls around, we'll hand things over to Martin Davis for your overnight. Right now, let's take a look at your community calendar, brought to you by North Coast Wireless Communications, local and affordable internet. 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Coming up tomorrow, the American Red Cross is holding a blood drive at Firelands Health in Sandusky from 11 a.m. until 5 p.m. To schedule an appointment, please visit redcrossblood.org or you can use the Red Cross Blood donor app. Let's go ahead and take a short commercial break now. We'll have a look at your weather forecast after that. Then it's right back to the music.
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1: 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The rest of today, looking at partly sunny skies with a high up around 88. Later on tonight, that'll drop down to a low of 69 tonight with a chance of showers and thunderstorms heading into the overnight. Then a chance of showers and storms tomorrow with a high of 83.
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2: 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Good afternoon, I'm Mike Lilje. A three-vehicle fatal crash Wednesday in Erie County. The crash occurred at the intersection of Huron-Avery Road and Scheid Road in Milan Township. An SUV was struck by a Jeep, with the Jeep also being hit by a Lincoln MKZ. All involved were injured, with 74-year-old Luz Guillen of Chicago, a passenger in the SUV, being killed. The woman who abandoned her dog behind a Lorraine Skate World has been sentenced for her actions. 34-year-old Sierra Roman previously pleaded no contest to charges of abandoning animals, failing to register a dog, and failing to maintain a rabies vaccination. Roman was sentenced to 90 days in jail and ordered to pay $300 in fines. A comprehensive land use planning process is being put together by Huron County leaders and community partners. The project is being made possible through grant funding provided by the Ohio Department of Agriculture. The planning process will assess current land use patterns, identify future opportunities and challenges, and establish a shared vision for how land throughout the county can be utilized in a way that supports economic development, housing, infrastructure, transportation, and agriculture. Additional information regarding public meeting dates, survey availability, and project updates will be announced in the coming months. An Amherst man has been indicted on multiple charges after allegedly breaking into a building and assaulting an emergency worker in Huron County. The Sandusky Register reports that 49-year-old Christopher West has been charged with burglary, assault, vandalism, and intimidation. The American Red Cross of North Central Ohio will recognize and pay tribute to members of the community who have shown extraordinary courage by saving or improving the lives of others at the 2026 Hero Awards of North Central Ohio in October. Residents of Erie, Huron, Lorain, and Seneca counties are invited to nominate a hero in one of multiple categories. Nominees must reside or work in at least one of the listed counties. To nominate a hero, visit redcross.org/NOHheroes. In sports, the Cleveland Guardians avoided a sweep this afternoon in Minnesota as they beat the Twins 5-2, and that ended a season-long five-game losing streak for the Guardians. The Guardians are next in action coming up on Friday night as they open up a series in Miami against the Marlins. A look at the weather from the National Weather Service. For tonight, showers and thunderstorms likely. That'll go with mostly cloudy skies and lows around 70. For tomorrow, showers and thunderstorms likely, mainly before 3 p.m. That also goes with mostly cloudy skies and highs reaching right around 82 degrees. I'm Mike Lilje, 95.3 WLKR Local News. Up next, the latest in world and national news headlines.
3: AP News, I'm Ben Thomas. Mexico says it will request criminal charges over 17 Mexicans who have died in ICE custody or during Trump administration immigration enforcement operations. Ed Donahue has more.
4: Podemos ser omisos.
5: Mexican President Claudia Sheinbaum says we cannot turn a blind eye to the Mexicans who have died during ICE operations or who are or were detained in these detention centers, which are operated by private companies contracted by ICE. The request, which carries no legal weight, will be submitted to state prosecutors and the Justice Department. It will be accompanied by civil lawsuits against the companies that operate the detention centers. Sheinbaum said Mexico decided to escalate its complaints after an ICE agent killed Mexican citizen Lorenzo Salgado Araujo in Houston this week. I'm Ed Donahue.
3: The U.S. and Iran exchanged more strikes today. John Gambrell reports U.S. Central Command says it hit some 90 targets in Iran.
6: Sites at an airport as well as missile launchers. That's according to black and white footage released by the U.S. Military Central Command. Meanwhile, in Iran, they say at least one person has been killed, a firefighter who was responding to a strike at an airport in Iranshahr. They also say bridges apparently were targeted again for the first time in the war since the ceasefire has been put in place. Missile alert sirens went off in Bahrain, Kuwait, and Qatar this morning as Iran retaliated.
3: Oil prices eased, giving back much of yesterday's jump. Brent crude shed 2.2%, settling above $76 per barrel. Still, AAA reports U.S. gasoline prices jumped 5 cents overnight, the national average for a gallon of regular grade just below $3.85. On Wall Street, stocks rose. The Dow gained 139 points, or about 0.3%. The S&P was up 0.8%, the NASDAQ 1.3%. This is AP News.
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Vampire Weekend with Oxford Comma on Willard's 95.3 WLKR. What's up, Firelands? It's the Captain Chris Morgan here now until 8 o'clock tonight after the Guardians win to wrap up the road series in Minnesota against the Twins. They'll be back at it tomorrow night in Miami against the Marlins. That's a good Marlins team. My goodness. Quite the turnaround from what they've been the last few seasons, but that Marlins team is going to be interesting coming up here over the next few days into the weekend. But now for tonight, once 8 o'clock rolls around, we'll hand things over to Martin Davis for your overnight. Later on this hour, we'll have a look at your community calendar, a couple more looks at your weather forecast as well. We'll also go in-house with Jim Rosenhaus to help celebrate that win here for the Guardians today. And of course, we'll have plenty of music. So let's get right back to it with Nirvana. Heart-shaped box.

0: It's time to go in-house with Jim Rosenhaus on a 95.3 WLKR. I'm the captain, Chris Morgan, joined once again this week by Jim Rosenhaus of the Cleveland Guardians. And boy, Jim, unfortunately, the Guardians in a bit of a rough patch here, getting to the end of the first half of the regular season.
1: Yeah, Chris, you know, they'd kind of held their own a little bit since the loss of Jose Ramirez due to injury and also Angel Martinez, but I don't know if that's the key factor lately or they're just playing teams that are playing well. That's certainly for sure. But they've had a tough time. The record would show that they're now 8-13 without Jose and Angel and for a while Chase DeLauter. And I think you take three big bats out of the lineup, a lot of the issues have been offensively. Now, on Wednesday night in Minneapolis, the bullpen had a rare, tough night, and that proved costly. But you know, I think it does get back to some of the challenges offensively that have caused this team to play probably way more close.

0: games than anybody should bargain for during the course of the season, and that can be a real challenge as time goes by.
1: Definitely a real challenge, and yet, despite the rough patch, still kind of keeping their heads above water, right there in the race in the American League Central after splitting that four-game set at home with Chicago. Just like you said, Jim, running into a lot of hot baseball teams right now on the other side of things.
0: Yeah, the White Sox were playing good baseball, and all of a sudden the Twins are sticking their nose in there in terms of the division, and they've played really well here in Minneapolis this week. So it has been a challenge, and every team goes through those peaks and valleys, and I think right now it's fair to say for the Guardians it's one of those stretches where it's really challenging to come up with victories, and I think you always hear one of the great cliches in baseball is it's hard to win a Major League Baseball game. Sometimes it doesn't seem that way when your team is going well, but when they are, they have some challenges, whether it's offensively or pitching-wise, it does become a real challenge to win baseball games. And again, they're a little bit below 500 here for a stretch, but hanging in there, and they certainly are still very much alive for the division and a postseason berth.
1: Going in-house with Jim Rosenhaus here on 95.3 WLKR. And Jim, throughout this stretch as well, we've kind of seen the duality of what happens when these prospects come up to the major league level. We've seen guys like Cooper Engel kind of struggle out of the gate to find his footing here at the major league level. And on the other side, Khalil Watson really having a good go of things here the last couple of weeks.
0: Yeah, it does vary. And Watson's had his struggles too at times, but he certainly has seemed to make that quick adjustment. And in fairness to Cooper Engel, it is hard enough to make your major league debut and have success when you're in your comfort zone. He just was shifted to left field from catching maybe a month or so, maybe less than that, before he was called up as the Guardians tried to figure out a way to get him to the major leagues because he was swinging the bat so well at AAA Columbus. But in that process, he has struggled out in left field, as you might expect for someone who's new to that position. So there have been some miscues on his part that, just come with inexperience. But I'm sure that's weighing on his mind. And as a result, he hasn't been able to produce at the plate. So we'll see how much longer he's here, if he's able to stay, or if they do make some moves in terms of bringing someone else up. But that's the challenge for him. But yeah, a kid like Watson, you see it. There's definitely the potential there, and we've seen it a lot. And for a while there, he was their top run producer. So really exciting to think about not only the present, but the future for Watson.
1: And the future definitely bright as well at second base here for the Guardians. Travis Bezzana being named as an All-Star reserve here. He'll go over to the All-Star game festivities in Philadelphia, being joined over there by fellow rookie Parker Messick and Cade Smith, a trio of Guardians heading over there for next week.
0: Yeah, all first-timers, Chris, and that's kind of neat to see. We had been in that stretch where it was, Jose Ramirez every year and joined by Stephen Kwan a couple of times, so it's nice to see some new players going to the All-Star game, and two rookies. The first time they've had any rookie going to an All-Star game, Cleveland has, since Sandy Alomar back when he was a rookie. So that's kind of cool. And, tip of the cap to all three for being All-Stars, and I'm sure they'll enjoy their time in Philadelphia next week.
1: Definitely going to be a lot of fun watching them take in that atmosphere and get their first taste of All-Star play. And those three names especially, Jim, those are guys that we could really kind of come to expect to be regular All-Star appearances going down the line here in the next few years, too.
0: Well, you look at the consistency of Cade Smith, and it's easy to say that for sure. And I think the work ethic of Parker Messick that's allowed him to have really good success early on in his major league career, that's not going away, so that bodes well for him. And it seems like the sky's the limit for Travis Bezzana. He'll go through his ups and downs, but you certainly like a lot of what you see, and we'll see where life takes him. But what a great accomplishment for all three to head to the All-Star game this year.
1: Now, before we let you go here, Jim, of course, with the first half of the regular season ending after this week and finally getting past that All-Star break, it gets us one step closer to maybe getting guys like Angel Martinez and Jose Ramirez back into that lineup.
0: Yeah, I mean, they're post-All-Star break for sure. We still don't know, though, Chris, how long after the break it's going to be. It could be early August before they're ready to go, because they still have

0: have some healing to do. Now, they're doing some baseball activities, but there's still some healing and strengthening in both of their injury areas. And that's not done yet, and they want to be careful to make sure to do it right so that when they do come back, they're good to go. And I would think that maybe a rehab assignment of some sort would be needed for one or both. Now, who knows? Maybe Ramirez talks his way into the lineup without a rehab assignment. But so anyway, it's going to be a little bit. I know it's exciting when we're at home and we see them playing catch and doing some other things, but there's still a ways to go and some boxes to check for both.
1: And yet still a good sign that they're continuing that road to recovery. And hopefully, like you said there, Jim, the sooner the better, but still got a long way to go here before we get them back at the major league level.
0: Yes, no question.
1: With that, we'll go ahead and wrap things up for this week. Going in-house with Jim Rosenhaus here on 95.3. A big thanks for joining us this week, Jim. Have a great week off for the All-Star festivities next week, and we'll talk to you again here soon, okay?
0: Sounds good, Chris. Thanks.
1: Absolutely. With that, we'll take a short commercial break and have a look at your weather right after that. It's time now for a look at your WLKR Entertainment Guide. Some events going on around the area. On Wednesday, July 15th, Bottom Hats will take the stage at the Norwalk Amphitheater as part of the Summer Concert Series. The K96 Summer Jam will take place at the Huron Boat Basin on Saturday, July 18th, starting at 5 p.m. There will be food trucks, fun, and live music from Angela Purley, Kevin Obermeyer, and Haley Hyman. Nick Lowe and Low Straitjackets will play the Beachlin Ballroom on Sunday, July 19th. And the free summer concert series at the Norwalk Reservoir will have the North Coast Concert Band on stage on July 22nd from 6:30 to 8 p.m. For more information on these and other events, or to submit your show to be added to our entertainment guide, visit our website at WLKRradio.com.
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1: 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Find them online. The rest of today, still looking at partly cloudy skies for a little bit longer with a high up around 88. That'll drop down to a low of 69 tonight, though, with a chance of showers and thunderstorms heading into the overnight. Then a chance of showers and storms again tomorrow with a high of 83.
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0: 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Let's take another short commercial break and we'll have a look at your weather forecast after that. Then it's right back to the music.
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4: 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The rest of today, still looking at partly cloudy skies for a bit longer with a high up around 88. That'll drop down to a low of 69 tonight with a chance of showers and thunderstorms heading into the overnight. Then a chance of showers and storms again tomorrow with a high of 83.
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0: What would you say? That's Dave Matthews Band on Bellevue's 95.3 WLKR. Before we get back to some more music, let's check in again with Jim Rosenhaus as he gives us today's Guardians update.
1: Hi, this is Jim Rosenhaus with your Guardians update. The Guardians are back in action tomorrow night, continuing their road trip

0: in Miami against the Marlins. Here's your Guardians pitchers and game times for the Marlins series. 7:10 start from Miami tomorrow night. Parker Messick is back on the mound for the Guardians, the All-Star, 7-5 on the season. Then on Saturday afternoon, a 4:10 first pitch. Tanner Bibee going for the Guardians. And the final game heading into the All-Star break is Sunday afternoon, a 1:40 start with Joey Cantillo on the hill for the Guardians. With your Guardians update, I'm Jim Rosenhouse.
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Monrovia with Field of Song on a North Fairfield's 95.3 WLKR. What's up, Firelands? It's the Captain Chris Morgan here for a couple more hours now on your Thursday afternoon drive, hanging out and having some fun until 8 o'clock tonight after the Guardians got the early afternoon win on the road against Minnesota. So now, once 8 o'clock rolls around, we'll hand things over to Martin Davis for your overnight. Later on this hour, we'll have a couple more looks at your weather forecast and, of course, plenty of music as we sit back, relax, and just enjoy the early evening here tonight. So let's get right back to it with the Fugees, Killing Me Softly.

0: Concrete Blonde with Joey on A New London's Voice of the Firelands 95.3 WLKR. Before that, some Brandi Carlile with Dreams. We'll have some more music coming up in just a few minutes, including some Burning Sensations and a little Alice in Chains. But a look at your weather forecast is next.
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1: 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And happy 50th.
4: There's nearly 678,290,000 kids under 5 around the world. But what's so important about being 5? A lot, it turns out. Children who live to age 5 are twice as likely to reach adulthood. That's why vaccines matter so much. For 40 years, Rotary and partners have delivered vaccines globally. Like here, and even here. Impressive, right? But 12.5 million children are still totally unvaccinated. Rotary knows we can find them. Because when Rotary and Indian vaccinators looked for families at bus and train stations, used motorbikes, and trekked house to house, they lowered polio cases by 94%. See? It can be done. And the results are worth it. Let's ensure that all children grow up safe from preventable diseases.
0: 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The rest of tonight, looking at a chance of showers and thunderstorms with a low dropping down near 69. That'll be back up to a high of 83 tomorrow, with a chance of showers and storms again during the day, and a chance of showers and storms tomorrow night as well, with a low of 67.
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0: Infinity Song with Hurricane on Fitchville's 95.3 WLKR. Before that, some Alice in Chains, Heaven Beside You. We'll be right back with some more music in just a few minutes, but first let's take a short commercial break and have a look at your weather forecast.
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1: 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The rest of tonight, looking at a chance of showers and thunderstorms with a low dropping down near 69. That'll be back up to a high of 83 tomorrow, with a chance of showers and storms again during the day, and a chance of showers and thunderstorms still tomorrow night with a low of 67.
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Travis with Sing on Collins 95.3 WLKR. Let's keep the music flowing, heading into our final hour together tonight. Got a little Tom Petty and some Head in the Heart coming up. But first, it's Atlas Genius with Trojans.

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Snail mail with Tractor Beam on Wakeman's 95.3 WLKR. What's up, Firelands? It's the Captain Chris Morgan here for one more hour on your Thursday afternoon drive. Hanging out and having some fun until 8 o'clock tonight. Then we'll hand things over to Martin Davis for your overnight. But before then, we'll have a couple more looks at your weather forecast later on this hour. 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So let's get right back to it with some David Bowie. 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

0: Cage the Elephant, Cigarette Daydreams, Anna Mylens, Voice of the Firelands, 95.3 WLKR. Before that, some of the Mowglis, I'm Good. We'll be right back with some more music in just a few minutes, but first we're going to take a short commercial break and have a look at your weather forecast.
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2: 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The rest of tonight, looking at a chance of showers and thunderstorms with a low dropping down near 69. That'll be back up to a high of 83 tomorrow, with a chance of showers and storms again during the day, and a slight chance of showers and storms tomorrow night still, with a low of 67.
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0: The Lumineers with So Long on Shelby's 95.3 WLKR. Before that, some Toadies with Possum Kingdom. Let's take one more short commercial break and we'll have a final look at your weather forecast after that. Then it's right back to the music as we start to wrap things up for your Thursday afternoon drive.
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1: Green Day, working class hero, on Plymouth's 95.3 WLKR. That'll do it for me tonight. It's the Captain Chris Morgan getting on out of here, but it's been a blast hanging out with you after some early afternoon Guardians baseball on your Thursday afternoon drive. We'll be back tomorrow at our normal start time of 3 p.m., and we'll be here until 6:30 as we put a wrap on things for the work week and get you ready for the weekend, but also prepped for more Guardians baseball tomorrow night, still on the road, this time in Miami against the Marlins. Before then, we'll have a game of music trivia going on around 3:40 to go along with plenty of music and a whole lot more. So don't miss your Friday afternoon drive starting tomorrow at 3 here on 95.3. For tonight, though, let's head on out of here to some more music and let Martin Davis get settled in for your overnight. Have a great night. Thanks for listening, as always. Continue to be safe, be smart, wash your hands. But most importantly, be nice to each other and lift each other up, because we're all in this together. Here's Weezer. I want you to.

Summer, when your sunscreen turns into a full-time job and your AC becomes your best friend. We're your soundtrack to summer. 95.3 WLKR.